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No food. No one knows where they are. 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I am tired.

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